Lately you've been searching for a darker place to hide. That's alright. But if you carry on abusing, you'll be robbed from us. I refuse to lose another friend to drugs. Just come home.

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2: 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You say hello and I don't reply. Got my own friends, you got yours. You don't know me anymore. I'm on the way up, look at the ground. 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

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A broken heart is all that's left. I'm still fixing all the cracks.

Радио Мегаполис. They don't see me, they don't know what it's like. Draining colors into black and white. No one's reading all the words that I write.